0: on K-Rock 955 from the soundtrack to Romeo Must Die. Remember that movie? It's good. It's really good. I don't know where you can watch it now, but I remember we had it on Blu-ray and what a time at our house. Anyway, let's talk about Smoko.
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0: Look, you go on to Abco anyway, right? So just scan the QR code while you're there. It's so easy and you could be winning $200 to have Smoko at Abco with your workmates or yourself, because we don't really police it, right? So you can just not tell your workmates.

0: Poggy's my name, and you're on K-Rock 955. And if you want a news update, yes, that's coming up. And then... the Fooey's kicking things off next. Really, really like this one from JB. It's Speed Demon and also Dasha. The latest from her, it's Memo. 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

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Cariah, Warn Ponds and

0: It was promising early for the Cats, led by Point Rocky, but unfortunately that second quarter, that just a 10-minute period where they banged on four goals and the complexity of the contest changed.
1: I just don't think they could maintain that intensity for four quarters. But you wanted some numbers on Claire?
0: Yeah.
1: 15 disposals, 7 marks. So she's had a big day.
0: That's
1: I think she'd get the All-Australian.
0: That's a really good start for her. And North Melbourne now will prepare for a big one against Brisbane at Hickey Park.
1: Well, a cracking match they need to go by. They matched up against them well. So hopefully a little bit better. I think North Melbourne's a big ask for any team.
0: And unfortunately for the Cats, not the way they want to start the season. The percentage takes a hammering as well, which can prove crucial in the long run. They've got St Kilda as well. Rocky, we'll let you go. Mm-hmm. Enjoy the afternoon here at Marvel Stadium. Thanks for your work, and we'll see you back at GMHBA Stadium next Saturday.
1: See you there.
0: Rocky Cranston in the expert's chair for the City of Greater Geelong. I think Birchie is making her way towards the Geelong race because James Kelly is going to join us very, very shortly. So, Birchie, I think you've made your way there. Where are you, Birchie? Are you walking and talking, or where do we find you? Because Jace has also got to be there as well because James Kelly is going to be waiting for us to have a chat in just a couple of minutes' time. Let's go around the grounds. For the Sporting Globe, Geelong, St Kilda 87, Richmond 39. I think we can hear Jace. Jace has got the gear, and James Kelly is down there as well. And we're going to get into AFL mode with James Kelly joining us on K-Rock Footy. Thanks to Pool Works. This is a quick change. If everyone's come across one, Jace, down to you.
2: Yes, Tom, how are you? Yes, we're boundary side. I jumped over the fence. I'm probably illegally parked here, but anyway, that's fine. James Kelly has joined us on K-Rock Football. Kel, what's the scenario now with the double header in terms of the warm-up and things like that? Is there anything changes for the men's side?
3: Not really. It's pretty much business as usual now. So the boys just ran out, the girls just finished, and it's literally just a little handover. So, you know, the boys are doing exactly what they would normally do now. And I think even the girls go down in a different sort of entrance so the boys can have the warm-up room clear. And obviously the girls have got their own change room. So it's worked out pretty well, I think. There's a bit of atmosphere for the boys when they come out now, and certainly the girls enjoy playing at Marvel and in front of a really nice crowd.
2: For the club, it's a great thing, a double header, have the men's and the women's on the same day. Supporters, players, staff, it's a great concept, really.
3: Yeah, it's brilliant.

0: I think it's one of those things that, you know, as a club, and every club's trying to do this, have everyone feel like it really is one club. So these things provide opportunities for both programs to be integrated and, you know, learn more about each other. I think, you know, any sort of time you can spend together and really walk the talk of being one club is really good. And it's great to see lots of Geelong fans have made the way up early and all that sort of stuff. So fantastic for the footy club.
1: Kel, thanks for joining us. Kingy and Reg Toohey talking to you from the K-Rock box. You've made a couple of changes at selection, but it was only Sam De Koning listed as injured. Can you just take inside the injury? I believe it might just be knee-related, but very minor.
0: Yeah, pretty minor. Just a bit of swelling in the knee. And, you know, it's just sort of the time of year that we don't really want to mess around with important players' sort of function, especially with their knee. So it was one of those decisions where if we really needed to push him, we could have probably pushed him and played him, but better to be conservative and have a fit and healthy Sam.
1: Is it fair to say you've been conservative with the skipper in how you've managed him for the last couple of weeks?
0: Yeah, well, he's 106, so, you know, strapping him up and keeping him together with tissue paper at the moment. But, I think you're right. I think with Pat, especially because of the athlete that Pat is as well, because he's so powerful and so ballistic around the footy, you do have to protect him from himself a little bit also. I think, you know, if you said to Pat, you're just going to play a full game in the midfield the whole time, he'd take on the challenge and he'd probably get it right. But in terms of his longevity and his ability to play really good footy in the finals is sort of what we're chasing with him. So more conservative, so we get, you know, a better version of Pat more often.
1: Absolutely. Just talk to us about, obviously, as we get closer to finals, Cal, we know wildcard or elimination final or even potentially qualifying final depending on other results. We're getting closer to where you want the best lineup to be in terms of a squad of players. And I know it's a whole squad mentality, but that squad this time you might not go beyond 27 or 28 players.
0: I think you're probably right. You know, sort of push it out to maybe 28 or 30 for us. I think, you know, you really do have to consider these days who you're playing. You know, if we played Fremantle and they've got three key forwards, we do have to, that's a challenge for everyone at selection. But for us, we've got, you know, three key position players we can play down there. You know, we've got Jack, DK and Sully can play there. Whether we want to go that way is another thing. Whether we want to use DK in the ruck, where we play Blitz, sort of all those sorts of things. You know, our forward line's functioning really well with a bit of a smaller, less contested forward line at the moment. We play an opposition like Sydney and we might need that forward line to be a little bit more contested. So I think your point about the squad's the right one, and that's definitely the way we think about it. And, you know, Scotty talks about this a little bit. We just really reserve the right to just pick the best team for each week. And, you know, with how tight the competition is, we feel like that's a bit of an advantage for us.
1: 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Speaking with Cats assistant coach James Kelly, here's Reg Toohey.
2: Kel, thanks for your time. You talked a little bit about getting the personnel right heading into finals, obviously. That's important. What do the Cats need to get right on field? What are you focusing on from a game style point of view heading into September?
0: Without giving away too much, mate, I think we're at our best when we're really sound and really clean around the contest. I think when we're defending really well and playing predominantly a front half game, I think we look really good. Our forwards are geniuses at making something out of nothing and taking the most of their opportunity. So our ability as a group to give our forward line a really good chance to score will really help us. I think keeping everyone fit, fresh and available is the main thing for us as well. Like, we're, obviously Jeremy's out, but he's coming back. Max is on his way back as well, so we've got to fit those guys in at some stage, but in the meantime we want everyone fit, fresh and available to be able to play their best footy. And it sort of ties in a little bit to the squad stuff I was talking about before, but I think generally if the contest in our defence is pretty good, that's where the finals are sort of, you know, it's where you got to place your bets in finals. You know, a team that can stop the opposition scoring and keep scoring themselves through the contest or through turnover and those sort of things. That's kind of the modern game of footy now. You know, and week to week we'll look at different things, whether we want to move the ball off the line a bit more or deep entries or, you know, playing an opposition team that pressures really well in their forward line. So I think overall working on our entire system but maximising a few key areas in contest and defence for us.
2: And obviously there's been a little bit of adversity for the Cats this year, both in some injuries to key personnel and a little bit of form in that middle part of the season. You must be pretty pleased with how the last sort of 3 or 4 weeks have looked, and presumably if you can back it up here against North and again next week, confidence must be pretty high heading into finals.
0: Yeah, I mean, you know this as well as anyone, mate. We're a real believer in, you know, if you get your game right and you're playing your best footy in the last sort of 5 or 6 weeks of the year, you're as good a chance as anyone, and we feel like we're building that way. Today's a big challenge for us against a team that pressures really well and can score, so it's a challenge for us to play well here. But, like, North Melbourne play really well here, so I think for us continuing to sort of build that form into the finals is important. But sort of to answer your question, we are pretty happy with how we're going. We always like to think we can improve and get better, and as individuals, as a coaching group, and as a whole team. So if we just sort of have that mindset going in to each week, at each session and each review, I think we're in a really good spot.
1: Cal, last time we'll ask you this, the Carlton job obviously is one you've been linked to. Are you still in that process at the moment?
0: I'd love to confirm or deny that. No, look, I think my philosophy on this the whole time has been, it's been a pretty tightly held process, and I really respect that from Carlton in particular, but I'm not going to be the person who goes outside of that and talks any more about it. So when the time comes to talk about it, I'll tell everyone everything they need to know, but between now and then, I'll just reserve the right to not be the guy to mess up the process.
1: Yeah, appreciate that. James, thanks for your time. Really appreciate your time. Good luck this afternoon. We're looking forward to a cracker in a venue we don't come to very much anymore.
0: I know. Yeah, it's a bit going on down here. There's music going on, and yeah, it's up and about. It's really good.
1: Oh, good luck this Arvo.
0: Good on you, boys. Good luck.
1: Thanks, James Kelly, joining us on K-Rock Footy. Good afternoon, Reg Toohey. 288 games in the expert chair for the city of Greater Geelong.
2: Good afternoon, Matt. How are you? That was a bit of a difficult watch there after quarter time for the Cats. Yeah. It looked positive there early, but that North W side's pretty handy.
1: Oh, they haven't been unbeaten for 30 games.
2: Oh, it's extraordinary, isn't it?
1: For no reason. But it's what everybody else can aspire to, isn't it?
2: Yeah, it is. And it's very much a silver lining after a bad loss. You have to try and find something to look forward to, and from the Cats' point of view, I mean, that's the standard, isn't it, in the W? They've been the benchmark for a few years now, probably the best team I think we can safely say the W scene, and there's been some great teams in that competition, but that's where you got to get to if you want to win it on the biggest day. So difficult day, but look, good learnings for the Cats.
1: 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If you've just joined our AFL coverage earlier in the AFLW clash, the Cats 3-9-27, no match for the Kangaroos after about halfway through the second quarter, 15-10-100. North, the two-time reigning premiers, showing why for a reason. We're going to catch our breath. I'm going to catch my breath. Benny Cass is going to join us very shortly. Jason Doherty will be in position down boundary side. Men's bounce at 3:45. We'll have a look at the Cats team as well. Thanks to the Sphinx Entertainment Centre, Geelong's most iconic venue. 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
4: It's the Hunger Games out there when you're dating. 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
5: full loaf.
4: Yes, full loaf. 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